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1: Nuk o for jam, this is God's plan. Nuk o for jam, this is God's plan. Vjen, ku a përz do sen. 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